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Moving calmer than the Buddha ducking funeral parlors. First the hooting, hollering, and then the shooting startup. Cue

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2: You ready, Sean?
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2: I got drink of living left in the kitchen whipping magic. I got drink of living left in the kitchen whipping magic. Bad, bad habits.
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0: Didn't know how to say it. Yeah. I was giving that heart away.
1: So,
0: nope, I had to borrow play. That took my heart away. But I've been through harder days.
1: Yeah.
0: I was just in New York in the Hummer, looking for stars.

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1: Where do MSU students and staff get their jams? 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Yeah. 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

0: He can't wait. 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

came from. 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
2: Ring, ring. 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

Real. 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

say fault. 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

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I know.

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Yeah, I'm a 10 and a freak. I'm only spitting out Listerine. 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

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Yeah. Still searching for what you can't find, I know it's been so long. Whoa. 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I know what you feel inside. Come ride like a Maserati. I could be your man on the side. Yeah, I love when your body on top of me. When I'm deep inside, no stopping me. I'ma hit it so good, you be proud of me. You can do what you want, but don't lie to me. 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The way you walk, you got it. 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The way you smile, you got it. And you don't take shit from nobody. 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I see your mind want you to leave, but your heart telling you to stay.

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No, you know how I go. 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
1: That's right, keep clapping, y'all.
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1: Ring, ring, who the f*** is that? 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
1: 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The RZA, the Just.

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1: Young money. Yeah.

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Who the fuck are y'all? I swear it feels like the last few nights we've been everywhere and back, but I just can't remember it all.

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0: Back at it once again. Wanna Hustle in the building. Kyle Santillan, Alton Walker. Lowe's still on vacation, so our homegirl is back. Sheree Nicole's hanging out with us.
1: Back like I never left.
0: What's up? Man, we are ready to get this thing started today, man. We're going to have a good time with it. All right, first and foremost, if you didn't get a chance to speak your mind on the Lindsey Clancy trial case situation, we're going to get to that in a little bit. So keep that in mind, okay? But right about now, our guy, he's ready. He's ready to turn up in the mix. He's ready to do it for Tequila Tuesday.
2: Let's get it.
0: Ta-Ta Tuesday. We need one more tea.
1: Tantalizing.
0: I already.
2: Well, I don't like Ta-Ta's. I like
1: tantalizing.
2: Oh, you would say something.
1: Yeah, because you're crazy. I'm sitting right here. You insane?
0: You know what, DJ AK? Get us up out of here, man. Wanna Hustle in the building.

in this mug. 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

0: Remix King for nothing.
1: That was amazing.
0: Shout out to him. All right, we'll catch you tomorrow morning, bro. Appreciate you, man. That being said, let's get it started. Time for Kyle's message of the day.
2: Yeah.
3: Listen up.
2: Here's some quick inspiration to start your day.
3: Now check it. Kyle's message of the day.
0: Kyle's message of the day today is you gotta choose your attitude. You gotta choose your attitude. You can wake up every day and I guarantee you one thing. Somebody's gonna piss you off. Somebody's gonna do you wrong. You'll always find a reason to be upset if you let it, but you can't. You have to choose your attitude. How are you gonna respond? How are you gonna carry yourself throughout the day?
1: Yeah.
0: I told y'all my wife got real rich, right? I told y'all this. One of the things I say is, you gonna let a driver at 8 a.m. get you in a bad mood for the rest of the day?
4: What kind of road rage? Is it just her fussing in the car, or will she like...
0: Oh, beep the horn, beep yell, like that. Yep.
4: Wowzers.
0: But, but my point is, right, don't let that moment that happened in that particular set in time dictate your attitude for the rest of the day.
1: Yeah.
0: Right? And I say that for everything, man. We could all be upset about everything, but we only choose to let, like, the bad things affect us long term, right? When we have good things that happen to us, we're happy in a moment. Then for some reason, people go back to being upset or being sad or whatever the case may be. Instead of letting anything be by chance, I just say, wake up, decide what you want your day to feel like, what you want your day to look like, and the attitude that you want to carry, and put that type of energy out there in the world, okay? Kyle's message of the day today is, you got to choose your attitude.
5: Now, you know what?
1: I love
5: that. You know what attitude I'm going to choose if y'all don't buy my tickets.
4: Uh-oh.
1: That's my message of the day.
0: Buy this man tickets, please.
4: Please.
5: Get up and hustle to it, because I know what attitude I'm going to choose. Beat that ass, everybody. I'm beating ass. If you don't pull up to our tour, to a city.
4: So you're choosing an attitude of violence?
5: I like that.
4: Okay.
5: I couldn't find the attitude.
0: Speaking of violence, we're coming back with your calls about the whole Lindsey Clancy court case when we come back. All right, that's on the way.
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0: 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All right, it's the morning hustle. Kyle Santilli and Alton Walker. Lowe's out today. Our homie Sheree Nicole has blessed us with her presence to hang out today. We appreciate you.
4: You're welcome.
0: You know what I mean? And like I was saying a few moments ago, we finally going to get into this because every day Alton's complaining about Miss Lindsay Clancy. You know what I'm saying? And it's big news.
5: White Clancy.
0: Right. So there's a lot of details. I know you probably know better than everybody else, but the situation is she's a 36-year-old mother. She was a delivery nurse. All right. She killed her three children. She strangled them with exercise bands in the basement of her home, then took pills, slit her wrist, and jumped from a second-story window, leaving her paralyzed from the waist down. Now, her defense was saying it was postpartum psychosis, and she's not criminally responsible. They basically said she was psychotic, and she shouldn't be held responsible in a criminal way. After 6 weeks of trial, there were all the jurors that pretty much said, yeah, you know what? She was a little crazy. We're going to let her go. Except for the one man. The one black man said, hell nah.
5: You know? Shout out to that black man.
4: And rightfully so.
0: Yeah, we not letting her off on this. And the whole thing got thrown into a mistrial back on September 4th. So now the other jurors are kind of saying that the juror that held out, the black man that held out, should not have held out. They're saying that he admitted that he had some sort of reasonable doubt, although he didn't go along with them. And the people are mad at him. They're mad at him.
5: Yeah. And trying to start this smear campaign, you know, talking about domestic violence and all that. They said that he had a 1.4 GPA in preschool. Like, dude, what are y'all doing?
0: They did say that he was found. He got charged on some domestic charges back in the day and had a restraining order. So they are trying to smear campaigning.
4: So what? That doesn't take away from what his stance allegedly was, which is that this is criminal. It's so cut and dry. It's like, why are we talking about this?
0: Is it cut and dry?
4: No, it is. It's absolutely cut and dry.
0: Can I be devil's advocate here?
4: No.
0: She jumped out the window on the second floor.
4: So I don't care where she jumped from.
0: She cut her wrist and jumped out the window.
4: And before she did that, she strangled her three children.
5: Which means she jumped out the window knowing she was wrong. That's a sign of guilt.
4: Guys.
0: Her kids were 5 years old, 3 years
5: Please
0: old.
5: Please say their name, because I think we need to say their name.
0: We can say that Cora was 5, Dawson was 3, and Callan was 8 months years old.
5: We need to say their name.
0: Now, they're saying that she did admit to killing them, so the trial is more about whether or not she's actually psychologically responsible for the murder of these kids. We know she did it. But what if she is really crazy? She jumped out the window.
4: Kyle, Jeffrey Dahmer was crazy.
5: He heard voices.
4: He was down to the jail.
0: She heard voices.
4: Here's the deal. I'm tired of being in situations where we just get to say, well, if she was black, we already know.
0: Yeah, whatever.
4: And this is one of those situations.
0: Yeah, it is.
4: The level of courtesy, compassion, empathy that white women get in this country is deplorable and is sick. And if she was any other race, we wouldn't even be having this conversation right now. This lady murdered her children.
0: She did.
4: Yeah, she should be institutionalized, but she should also be in prison. Period. Mm. Why are we still talking about this?
0: Because she jumped out the second floor window.
4: I don't care where she jumped
5: from.
4: Correct. Correct. And if we want to have a conversation about postpartum depression, because it's very real, if we want to have a conversation about that, we can. But this shouldn't be the baseboard for legislation or protections for women who are going through this particular situation.
0: I tell you what, I'm more upset about them trying to smear the drawer than
4: absolutely
5: that whole thing
0: with her.
5: Mad.
0: Yeah.
4: How mad did it make you, Alton?
5: I want to say the P word, but I don't know if I can say that on air, but it really bothered me that they did, because if he would have said not guilty, you would have never known anything about that.
4: It's true.
5: None of his background. And then I heard it was some other people on the jury that got some background.
4: Correct.
5: Yeah. You know, that I heard about too. So bring their background out.
0: Okay. When we come back, we're going to find out which P word Alton is talking about. And we're going to get your thoughts. How do you feel about the whole Lindsay Clancy situation? 866-878-867-8538. Hit us up.
2: It's the wake up. It's the morning hustle.
1: I'm a hustler, homie. Hit us up at 866-HUSTLE-AID.
6: Yeah. Ice.

0: which I know got you stressed.
1: Yeah. Get up.
2: Wake up, wake up.
3: Y'all know it's the Morning Hustle Show, baby. We in the building. Kyle Santillan, Alton Walker, Lowe's out today. But our girl, Sheree Nicole, is hanging out with us. And we're doing our best today to get her right. You know what I'm saying? The cruise is coming up. We want you to come along. We want Sheree to come along. We want everybody to go to onevoyagecruise.com, sign up, and put in that code TMH so you can enjoy the Caribbean waters with us.
4: I'll be on my Michael Jackson. I'll be there.
3: All right. That's what I'm talking about. Right now, we're talking about Lindsay Clancy in a whole situation where she was a mother of three and killed all three of them, a 5-year-old, a 3-year-old, and an 8-month-old in the family basement with exercise bands. And then she was on trial for it. And they're basically saying that she wasn't fit for a trial because she had postpartum psychosis. And that's why she should not go to jail. 866-HUSTLE-8, 866-487-8538. We're getting your thoughts on this, man. Taya and Indy, what do you say?
5: So my opinion is going to throw you off. I genuinely don't think that she did it at all. But I do agree that if it was a black woman, she would have never even gotten the opportunity to go through the court trial. She would have just been found guilty. But I personally don't think Lindsay did the murder at all.
3: Who did it?
5: Her husband, Patrick. I think he 100% murdered all of those children, and wow, she happened to live and survive.
3: Then why did she cut her wrist and jump out the window?
5: But, you know, as a nurse, she should have known to cut her wrist horizontally, not vertically. So I don't think she did it.
6: So you don't think they would have, had his location at the time? You don't think it would have been a Ring camera that said he was at home at the time of the killing?
5: He's a smart man. He turned all of it off.
6: Okay.
3: Oh, you don't believe her?
6: No.
4: She solved the whole case right there.
3: Right.
6: That man did not kill that them kids and throw that woman over no two-story, whatever you call it.
3: All right. 866-HUSTLE-8. 866-487-8538. Hustlers, what do y'all think about this case, man? Let us know.
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0: With the Morning Hustle.
1: We are the Morning Hustles. L'Oreal, Kyle Santillan, Alton Walker. Lowe's out today. Our homie, Cherie Nicole, is here. Giving us some little air horns, you know what I mean? That's the kind of air horns you'll hear when the ship is pushing away from the dock.
2: Ooh, okay. You know what I mean? I've never been on a cruise before, so this is valuable information.
1: When they push away, you hear...
2: Okay, cool.
1: Oh, man. You'll hear it when you go.
2: Okay, I'll be there.
1: OneVoyageCruise.com. Put in that TMH code, man, and join us, all right? Right now, though, we're trying to figure out what really happened. What do y'all think is the real situation behind the Lindsay Clancy situation, right? Was she really crazy, psychologically unaware that she killed her kids, or should she be going to jail for life? Was the black drawer right for holding back, you know what I mean, letting her off the hook? Because they attacking him now.
3: Let me tell you, man. You know how much suffering this man went through?
1: Huh?
3: To sit in with these white women for 38 hours. 9 white women and 2 white men. And he sat in that room for 38 hours. He need an NAACP award. That is torture.
1: 866-HUSTLE-8 866-487-8538.
3: Shout out to that black man.
1: Veranda in OKC, what do you say about the trial?
4: I'm feeling like Alton, exactly like him, because the bottom line is she might be a little crazy, but she ain't stupid.
1: Mm-hmm.
4: When's the last time jumping out of a second story window killed anybody, too?
1: I don't know. Never tried it.
4: I don't know nobody. I have lived in the second story home. Like, that might break your leg, but they should take your life, okay?
3: But you got a point, though.
4: If she was going to take her life, the slit of the wrist would have been deep enough to do so. She wouldn't have needed to jump out of no windows. She was not trying to do that.
1: Come on, Ayana in Philly. All right, what you say about this case?
5: Okay, so as a woman that has mental health issues and have dealt with a narcissist, I don't believe that Lindsay killed the children. I don't believe that she jumped out the window. I do believe from watching the trial that Patrick killed the children.
1: Somebody else said that
5: Patrick
1: too.
5: Patrick threw her out the window.
1: Man, it's Patrick.
5: I don't believe that she would do that to her children. As someone, again, that has mental health issues, we allow a lot of things to occur when dealing with the narcissist.
1: Well, really quickly, though, but isn't there a

0: point where she admitted to actually doing it, you think she would go that far to protect him?
1: I believe the postpartum psychosis, once she woke up, whatever she was told, that's what she went with.
0: Kevin and the A, what you say about the situation?
2: That lady knew what she was doing. So my thing is, she could have dropped them kids off. She could have did anything else. But then that same judge convicted a black lady who has documented issues of psychosis, and they gave her life.
0: I tell you what, man. I do think she needs to go to jail. But I do think she was crazy. You know what I mean? I don't think... You don't kill kids, slit your wrists, and jump out a window and not be crazy.
3: Yeah, I mean, both are true.
0: Yeah.
3: Both are true. And I think we need to be okay with that.
0: Yeah.
3: But again, she has to go to jail.
0: Yeah. Yeah.
3: Most killers, that's all we're saying.
0: Most killers are crazy.
3: You know how many crazy people... You know how many crazy killers are in jail? That's the point. That's what I'm saying.
4: That's the point.
3: So that's where you're supposed to go. When you're crazy and you kill people, you're supposed to go to jail.
4: And get them off our street.
0: Oh, now you want to clean up the street.
4: I need to clean up, man. We need to clean the streets.
0: All right, if y'all didn't get through on the phone line, shoot us a message on that Morning Hustle ad. Let us know how you feel.
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0: Jermaine.
1: Yes, sir.
0: Yeah, man. They said you're trying to win $1,000, bro.
1: Yes, sir. Trying to win it.
0: I like that, man. He sounds excited about it. We're going to see if we can get this young man a couple dollars when we come back. Man, it's the Morning Hustle. $1,000 cash grab is on the way.
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3: Time for that $1,000 cash grab. You know what time it is. Morning Hustle. L'Oreal, Kyle, Santilli, and Alton Walker. And today, representing out of Newman, Georgia, we got Tremaine on the line. What up, Trey?
4: What's going on?
3: What? Do they call you Trey?
5: No.
4: I call him T-Rex.
3: T-Rex.
5: Yeah, you know what? I'd rather just call him Trey.
3: Your mama call you T-Rex. I'm going to call you T-Rex.
5: T-Rex.
4: Don't call me T-Rex.
5: T-Rex.
3: All right, man. T-Rex, man. Here's the deal, bro. I got 60 seconds for you to answer 10 questions. For every correct answer, we'll give you $10. Get all 10 right, you win that $1,000. Now, if you don't know an answer, you can say pass. We'll come back to it as long as we have time. And make sure you give the answer that you want, because we have to go with your first response. And our judges, Big Man, don't play about that, okay?
4: Cash.
3: All right, Lowe's out. So today, man, we're going to hook you up with a free answer. And Alton is going to give you that free answer. What you got, bro?
5: Yeah, I really don't want to say this one, but I'm going to give this one to you. Bangkok.
3: Oh, hell.
5: Yeah, I didn't want to.
3: Oh,
5: you got it?
4: Yes, sir.
5: Say it one time.
4: You said Bangkok.
3: Oh, hell.
5: Yeah,
3: oh,
5: man, I know it's tough.
3: That, huh? Okay.
5: I know it's tough.
3: All right. All right, T-Rex, I got 60
6: T-Rex.
3: Seconds on it.
6: All right,
3: T-Rex, I got 60 seconds on the clock. Are you ready, dog?
4: I'm ready.
3: The clock begins at 3, 2, 1. Here we go. What is 16 times 4?
4: You said 16 times 4?
3: Yes, sir. Huh?
5: You can pass it, bro.
3: You can pass.
4: You said I can pass it?
3: Yeah.
4: Pass.
3: Spell the word turtle.
4: T-U-R-T-L-E.
3: Which ocean animal is biologically classified as a mammal? Is it a shark, a dolphin, or...
4: Well,
3: huh?
4: You said a...
3: A shark, a dolphin, or a clownfish?
7: No.
4: Dolphin.
3: All right. What ancient civilization constructed the famous pyramids of Giza? The pyramids, bro. Pyramids.
4: Egypt.
3: What's the capital city of the state of Mississippi?
4: Pass.
5: Yeah.
3: How many total years make up one single decade? 5, 10, or 100?
5: Yeah.
3: That was difficult.
4: 10.
3: Okay. Yeah. What's the capital city of the country of Thailand?
4: Bangkok.
3: What human body system includes the heart, blood vessels, and blood?
5: You probably need more.
4: Say that again.
3: All right, time.
4: Damn.
3: T-Rex said, "Damn."
6: T-Rex.
3: Oh man. Ran out of time, dog.
5: All right, man. Let's go over what you got right and what you got wrong. So number one, what is 16 times 4? You passed on it. The answer is 64.
4: I'm hearing.
5: All right. So which ocean animal is biologically classified as a mammal? A shark, dolphin, or clownfish? Now, this was multiple choice, and you didn't give him a chance to finish, and you said whale.
3: Yeah.
4: So I thought you were asking me, you know, what animal is classified a whale in the ocean?
7: No.
5: Nah,
4: I didn't know it was a multiple choice.
5: Yeah, he was getting through the multiple choice, so our judges said no, because you said, well, you end up saying dolphin after you got the multiple choice, but
7: too late.
5: Our judges don't play, man.
3: Our judges gotta wait on that one.
4: Oh, I didn't know there was a multiple choice. You know what I'm saying? Right. Y'all asked me like one question, like I had to answer it, and then that one was multiple choice.
5: Yeah,
3: I got you.
5: Number five, what is the capital city of the state of Mississippi? The answer is Jackson. So you got 1, 2, 3, 4. You got 4 right. $40, man.
3: $40, man.
5: That ain't bad.
4: Send me that.
3: Right. He said, send that.
6: Send me that.
3: Send T-Rex's money.
5: Send that. Send that.
3: Yeah. What you going to do with the 40, T-Rex?
4: Get it to my little baby.
3: Okay.
5: That's what I'm talking about.
3: Responsible father.
5: How many babies you got, bro?
7: I got

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1: 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All right, Morning Hustle is in the building. L'Oreal is out today. Alton Walker here. Kyle Santillan here. Our girl Sheree Nicole's hanging out for low.
2: You welcome.
1: We appreciate you. No doubt. And you got to do the lowdown coming up next. What you got for us?
2: Well, you know, I'm really excited or not to talk about Emmy So White. So we'll get into that and some other concepts.
1: Nice. Emmy So White. We'll get all the details up in 10 minutes. Don't move.
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0: When it comes to reparations, some of us would like to have it in land. Ain't that right?
1: That's right, unless you're Donald Trump. But before I get to that, want to talk a little bit about the Emmys last night. They took place, but Emmy So White is trending. Mm-hmm. After that incredible or interesting night, I should say, not a single actor of color, nobody black. Nobody black won during the primetime telecast. So that includes Sterling K. Brown. I don't know if

0: You guys watch Paradise. I do. Great show.
1: He ain't winning nothing.
0: Zendaya, Euphoria. She ain't win a thing, which makes no sense to me. Chase Infinity, she's in the Testaments. Yeah, she ain't win nothing. Quinta Brunson, yeah, she ain't win nothing either. The list goes on and on, guys. Carmen Domingo, he ain't win nothing. We just didn't win anything at all, and this is the second straight year of declining representation. Only 18 actors of color among the 91 that were nominated. Yeah, I'm tired, guys.
1: They took away DEI, and then they said, hey, man, you're going to go back to being white.
0: But here's the thing.
2: It's been like
0: Right, does it really matter? So I think the question becomes, what do we do about it? And not just in the short term, but in the long term. What should that look like for black creatives?
1: Take our own shows more serious. Take our own awards more
3: seriously. That's what we've been saying, but we don't. The NAACP Award, the Image Award, all that stuff. People don't show up, don't take it serious. When they get it, it's not as big as the Oscars or the Emmys. It's like, we have our own award.
1: Yeah, I agree.
3: Why we have to go over there to feel like they validate us? Like, that's
4: because we want to beat white people.
0: Oh, my gosh.
1: What do you want to beat? Oh, my God.
3: And it's like, and one thing I had a friend named Rodney Perry said, when you play with somebody else's ball, you got to go by their rule. Or get your own ball and play and make your own rule.
1: But there is something to be said to say, like, not that you want to be white, but.
4: No, beat.
1: I thought he said we want to be white too.
0: Our producer said we want to be white. You have to enunciate, man. You have to punch in on those consonants.
1: No, but there is something to be said to make sure that we are seen. So I get that part of it too.
0: We gonna see, like both of y'all are saying, just stop showing up to this stuff.
3: Don't
0: just do it for a year, because we've done that. Really stop showing up.
1: Yeah, for real.
0: It'll be real boring too without us. Moving on now to a story that's picking up a lot of steam. Personally, I didn't know much about, if at all, Bloodhound Q50. Being from Chicago, I wasn't aware, but born Michael T. Cooper, 22 years old, he was shot dead early on Sunday while sitting behind the wheel of his white Tesla at a BP gas station. Since then, social media has gone nuts. His mom has spoken out about it. Meek Mill has said he's watched the disturbing video. It is out. I don't encourage you guys to watch it, but he said he's watched it like 50 times. He feels haunted. So much surrounding this particular story. Kyle, I'll start with you. You know, Chi-Town, stand up. What do you say to this?
1: Yeah, no, it's sad to see, man. You know what I mean? You would think that in today's age, you know what I mean, like, we know better. You know what I mean? And I feel bad for him, somebody that was obviously in the streets at one point. And I like to think that when we get into other avenues, we're trying to remove ourselves from the streets. And to see that video when he walked past the guy that shot him, you know what I mean? He said something to the security guard about, do you got your gun on you?
0: And it's crazy.
1: They say he couldn't pull off because the Tesla wouldn't let him move fast enough. There's so many aspects of the story that is sad. So I just can't wait for the day where we don't have to see these kind of things happen.
0: Yeah. Also, they're talking about a possible, some people are speculating a possible setup because the girlfriend was in the back seat of the car. Alton, you're
3: God bless. That's sad.
1: Yeah.
0: Moving on to something a little bit more lighter and encouraging. Shout out to Fly J Johnson. She bought 15 more acres for a commercial property. She's all about building generational wealth. Here's some of what she had to say about that.
5: Great day ahead, man. Great.
0: Wow, short and sweet. Thank you, man. Thank you for that 5-second soundbite. That was amazing.
1: That was amazing.
0: Well, guys, she's no stranger to consistently kind of moving in the real estate way. Any thoughts behind what Fly J is doing off the court and how that's contributing to her building generational wealth?
1: Come on. I like that. That's good stuff right there. Shout out to her. That's how you do it.
3: Yeah, I can talk about that.
1: Absolutely.
0: Well, we'll keep the crime stuff down, and we'll talk more about stories like Fly J, guys. This is The Lowdown. Your girl, Sheree Nicole. Hit me up, Instagram and or X, formerly known as Twitter. The handle is at Sheree underscore Nicole, SHARI_NYCOLE.
1: Absolutely. Appreciate you holding us down with that, Sheree. Coming up, man, is Chingy a bad father or not? Man, he's just trying to recognize his son, and all hell broke loose. We'll talk about it when we come back.
6: Feel the vibe
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0: 5'9", brown eyes.
1: Yeah, Morning Hustle in the building, baby. Kyle Santilli here, Alton Walker here. Lo is out on PTO, but our girl Sheree Nicole hanging out with us today. And we're trying to get her, and we're trying to get all of you to make sure you know you still got some time left to sign up for the One Voyage Cruise. 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
2: And I signed up.
1: That's right. All right. Also, real quick, yo, join in on the conversation. Right now, not now, but right now, 866-HUSTLE-8, 866-487-8538. A lot of people coming at Chingy talking about he been a deadbeat dad. How dare he shout out his son now?
3: Right.
1: I mean, but he was paying the child support, wasn't he?
3: Yeah.
1: Ain't that what they say?
3: They said you pay $200,000 worth of child support. And all this man said is, I have a son that's in Hollywood that's acting.
1: And they mad.
3: So and they mad at that. I mean, the son mad too. So it's like.
2: Yeah, it was a lot of backlash.
1: It was. Yeah. All right, so when we come back, we're going to talk about that. Make sure you join us. Once again, you can hit us up right now, 866-HUSTLE-8, 866-487-8538. It's the Morning Hustle.
4: Feel the vibe
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0: 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Yo, Morning Hustle Show, L'Oreal, Kyle Santilli, and Alton Walker. Lo is out on PTO. Our girl, Shereen Nicole, is hanging out with us today. We appreciate you, man.
1: I appreciate y'all. I'm having a blast.
0: She's very excited about being here and being on the cruise.
1: Yes, I will be there. Thanks to you, Kyle. You gave me all the information.
0: Good, man. if you need the information like Sheree got the information, go to onevoyagecruise.com. Use the code TMH, man. Make it happen for yourself, all right? We were talking about it, man. You know, is he wrong for shouting out his son? Chingy has been under fire. He went on, what was it, Jason Lee show?
1: Mm-hmm.
0: You know what I mean? Shouted out his son, told him he was doing great things. He's an actor, just letting people know.
2: Yeah. Mm-hmm.
0: But now he's catching backlash because the son is like, you ain't even really been my pop like that to be saying my name. Mm. But they like, he paid the child support.
2: That's right? What he said.
0: How much was it?
2: $200,000. That's what he said. Write that down.
1: Let me find a pen.
2: $200,000. Yeah. He said that I paid child support. I may not have been present like you wanted me to be, but I paid child support. And that should qualify

0: for him to say, that's my son.
1: Elton, don't shortchange him, though, because he did say more than that. He did say he made attempts, because we talked about this.
0: He did say he made attempts, right.
1: Said he made attempts to be in his life, and maybe those attempts were not attempts that Isaiah thought were good enough.
2: Okay.
1: But he did say he did that.
0: Yeah.
1: And he also said he didn't want to diminish his son's experience of him.
2: There's a couple of things at play, right? As an entertainer, he's going to be on the road a lot and not be home.
1: Right.
2: I think that's
1: kind
2: of true for anybody that's an actor, a singer, a ball player, or something like that. So to a certain extent, he probably wasn't around due to his job.
1: Mm-hmm.
2: You know what I mean? But I've seen a lot of people manage that and still have good relationships with their kids.
1: Right,
2: You know what I mean?
1: Yeah.
2: So you think it's a baby mom?

0: entertainer, he's going to be on the road a lot and not be home. Right. I think that's kind of true for anybody that's an actor, a singer, a ball player, or something like that. So to a certain extent, he probably wasn't around due to his job.
1: Mm-hmm.
0: You know what I mean? But I've seen a lot of people manage that and still have good relationships with their kids.
1: Right.
0: You know what I mean?
1: Yeah.
0: So you think it's a baby mom?